But when his drinking, lusting, and his hunger for power became known to more and more people, the demands to do something about this outrageous man began.

Nobody knows where my Johnny has gone. But Judy left the same time.

said he couldn't use. And now he calls and begs and crawls. It's a telephone deja vu. We got percentage points and lousy joints and all the glitter we can use.

the clock ticking on the wall. Losing sleep, losing track of the tears I cry. Every drop is a waterfall. Every breath is a break in

Somebody that just loves to learn. And another child grows up to be somebody you just love to burn.

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You can't leave cause your heart is there. But you can't stay cause you've been somewhere else. You can't cry cause you look

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We go into London and New York City, and we take a little piece of Amsterdam.

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This is O'Quinn's darling little baby boy. My show, Rock and Roll Rewind, will broadcast from 1900 hours to 2100 hours each Sunday, all up and down the Feldersee Valley. 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
2: Hallo.
3: Yeah. Is that you?
2: Who's it?
3: Oh, Cornelius.
2: Cornelius.
3: Yeah.
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3: Listen.
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3: Listen.
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1: Is she really going out with him?
2: Well, there she is. 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
2: Mm-hmm. Gee, it must be great riding with him.
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2: Mm-mm.
1: By the way, where'd you meet him?

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The tears were beginning to show. As he drove away on that rainy night, I begged him to go slow. Whether he heard, I'll never know.

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And that cigarette you're smoking, I'll scare you half to death.

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This is O'Quinn's darling little baby boy. My show, Rock and Roll Rewind, will broadcast from 1900 hours to 2100 hours each Sunday, all up and down the Feldersee Valley. 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

I drove myself across the bay. 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I started feeling bad, cause I was left behind, cause I'm a wanderer.

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I forgive you, now I ask the same of you. While we were apart, I was human too.

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And I think it's all so right. And we don't need to fight. We stand face to face. And you present your case. Yes, I know. You keep telling me that you love me.